Fellas, I wonder would you mind if I talk to you for a minute? You know, sometimes we have the tendency, or should I say we forget what a woman needs every now and then. That's if you want to keep your thing together.

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1: Andy Burnham's plan to cut the cost of electricity bills has come under fire. From the 1st of October, VAT will be axed, saving the average household £45 a year. But Reform UK leader Nigel Farage says it's a pointless policy.
2: But does that address the real issue of the cost of living, of running your home? No. 86% of houses in Britain are heated by oil or gas, not electricity.
1: Prosecutors have detailed the final moments of Anne Widdecombe's life as a 28-year-old man appeared in court charged with her murder. The former MP was hit several times on the head in the kitchen of her home on Dartmoor. Joshua Kerry from Rotherham has been remanded in custody. Microsoft founder Bill Gates and his staff met with convicted sex offender Jeffrey Epstein more than two dozen times. They discussed a public health fund that never materialised. And Britain's biggest lottery jackpot's been unveiled. It's an estimated £300 million. That's the latest from Radio News Hub. I'm David Hall.
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2: Plans to cut VAT from electricity bills have been criticised by members of Andy Burnham's own party. The PM said the cut would be financed by the scrapping of the Digital ID project. But former Minister Danny Jones says that policy was never fully costed. Conservative leader Kemi Badenoch says any new ideas need to be thoroughly thought through.
3: We know that things are difficult. That's why I have offered to work with Andy Burnham to cut the benefits bill. But unfunded spending giveaways or tax cuts without a plan to pay for them will never be the answer to Britain's problems.
2: Anne Widdecombe died after being hit on the head several times as she was eating her lunch. Prosecutors have outlined more about her final moments as 28-year-old Joshua Kerry from Rotherham appeared in court charged with her murder. Parts of the UK are moving closer to drought conditions. 13 areas are now in prolonged dry weather. And Chelsea have signed Morgan Rogers from Aston Villa in a deal worth £117 million. That's the latest from Radio News Hub. I'm David Hall.
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2: Andy Burnham's plan to cut the cost of electricity bills has come under fire. From the 1st of October, VAT will be axed, saving the average household £45 a year. But Reform UK leader Nigel Farage says it's a pointless policy.
3: But does that address the real issue of the cost of living, of running your home? No. 86% of houses in Britain are heated by oil or gas, not electricity.
2: Prosecutors have detailed the final moments of Anne Widdecombe's life as a 28-year-old man appeared in court charged with her murder. The former MP was hit several times on the head in the kitchen of her home on Dartmoor. Joshua Kerry from Rotherham has been remanded in custody. Microsoft founder Bill Gates and his staff met with convicted sex offender Jeffrey Epstein more than two dozen times. They discussed a public health fund that never materialised. And Britain's biggest lottery jackpot's been unveiled. It's an estimated £300 million. That's the latest from Radio News Hub. I'm David Hall.
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2: Plans to cut VAT from electricity bills have been criticised by members of Andy Burnham's own party. The PM said the cut would be financed by the scrapping of the Digital ID project. But former Minister Danny Jones says that policy was never fully costed. Conservative leader Kemi Badenoch says any new ideas need to be thoroughly thought through.
3: We know that things are difficult. That's why I have offered to work with Andy Burnham to cut the benefits bill. But unfunded spending giveaways or tax cuts without a plan to pay for them will never be the answer to Britain's problems.
2: Anne Widdecombe died after being hit on the head several times as she was eating her lunch. Prosecutors have outlined more about her final moments as 28-year-old Joshua Kerry from Rotherham appeared in court charged with her murder. Parts of the UK are moving closer to drought conditions. 13 areas are now in prolonged dry weather. And Chelsea have signed Morgan Rogers from Aston Villa in a deal worth £117 million. That's the latest from Radio News Hub. I'm David Hall.
0: The Night Flight. 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
2: Andy Burnham's continuing his shake-up of British politics with a series of new ministerial appointments last night. He's now expected to make Scottish Labour leader Anas Sawa appear and put him in a revamped Department for Business, Innovation, Science and Trade. The increase in employer national insurance contributions should be modified for all workers under 25. That's according to MP's Holly Hughes reports.
3: Calls by the Work and Pensions Committee are in a bid to help cut the numbers of young people not in education, employment or training. They say the government must go further and faster to address the travesty of high levels of NEETs. Meanwhile, new Prime Minister Andy Burnham has pledged to help more young people into work by changing the education system and providing them with more support.
2: A humanitarian worker is being monitored at a specialist hospital in London after potential exposure to the Ebola virus. They were medically evacuated from the Democratic Republic of Congo. And more than 80 cyclists are setting off on a near 300-mile bike ride to remember MP Jo Cox championing causes she was passionate about. For On Radio News Hub, I'm Frankie Hairsign.
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1: Andy Burnham's continuing his drive to tackle the cost of living, now capping most single bus fares across England at £2. The nationwide cap is currently set at £3, and it will be backed by £454 million of funding. The total scheme is expected to cost more than £500 million. Two young men jailed for manslaughter over the death of a police officer in 2019 could be eligible for early release. Under the new Sentencing Act, around 6,000 criminals could be released. PC Andrew Harper's mothers called it an insult. Three quarters of young people say self-harm content had appeared on their social media feeds through algorithms. Chris Ferguson is from the Molly Rose Foundation.
2: Our real concern is the mental health impact of seeing such a high volume of harmful content being recommended to you. And the devastating reality at the end of the day is that we lose one young person every week to suicide, where technology has played a role. And algorithms are certainly a big driver of that harm.
1: And Morgan Rodgers has joined Chelsea from Aston Villa for a fee understood to be around £117 million. He says he can't wait to get started. For On Radio News Hub, I'm Frankie Hersine.
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0: Well, a good morning to you all. I hope I find you well. It's a Wednesday. I have to really focus on that. It's a Wednesday. It's the 22nd of July, and here we are. Nearly getting towards the end of July already. Isn't that weird? It felt like the first before, and now we're here. Anyway, how you doing? You good? Yes, it's a great morning today. It's looking, not too bad looking out the window from here. I can barely see out the window, but you know how it is, you know, in a studio, doors open. But, you know, one will survive. How are you? You good? I hope so. I'm not too bad myself. I'll explain why I'm not too bad. Not too bad and not 100% later. In the meantime, let's not waste any more time this morning. Get you on your way. Let's start off something. Yeah, let's start off the show with something nice. Let's start off with some funky stuff.
1: This is Colorful.
0: And this is Not Just Knee Deep. Funkadelic from 1979. It's Colorful Breakfast. Myself, Mixmaster Mac. I'm here until 9.

starting off with some good old funky stuff. That's Zap, Dance Floor. Before that, we had Esther Williams with Last Night Changed It All. And, you know, it's been sampled and stuff like that. And we started things off with Funkadelic, Not Just Knee Deep. Ooh. Didn't we love funky stuff? We don't hear enough of it these days, you know? Nice to have some funk. Anyway, how you doing? It's Colourful Breakfast, myself, Mixmaster Mac. Welcome to the show. And it's that time of the day. Let's go and check out what the weather's like this Wednesday morning. Right, we're 7 o'clock. We're roughly about here in London, by the way. It's going to be London, London weather I'm giving you. And by the way, the temperature's rising. Just letting you know, we've got a high of 27 degrees. That's going to kick in roughly around 2 o'clock this afternoon and continue until about 8. Sorry, no, about 6 o'clock. Sorry, it's roughly 6 o'clock and it will start to drop. We're currently at 17 degrees in London. Taking a look at what the weather's like for the rest of the country in today's money. Okay, we're starting things off here at 7. Let's move that down to there. Okay, lovely. Right, so in Edinburgh, we've got 15 degrees. In Belfast, 14 degrees. Dublin is 13 degrees. Manchester's 15 degrees. Cardiff is 15 degrees. And London currently at 17 degrees. Later on this afternoon, roughly around 1 o'clock, the temperatures are going to rise. We're going to have, obviously, a high of 24 to 28 here in London. 24 degrees in Cardiff. 22 degrees in Manchester. 20 degrees in Dublin. 19 degrees in Belfast. And 21 degrees in Edinburgh. So, you know, if you're going to be out, enjoy the weather. It's going to be good. Looks like it's going to be lovely today once again. So, you know what? It's not too bad. You know, we've had crappy summers. This one doesn't class as one of them. I think we're going to do well today. Yes, okay. We'll do some birthdays in the next section of music. In the meantime, let's carry on with some more oldies. In fact, you know what? I was asked. I wasn't. I was kind of challenged. And somebody said, oh, you don't do any mixes. It's your name. Yeah, it's the name. You know what? I did it when I was 19. What do you care? Yes, yeah, that's right. It was a 19-year-old's idea to have this name, and now I'm stuck with it. So, shut up. But, you know, they said, okay, do so. You know what? I'm going to do you a mix now. Why not? You know, it's going to be quiet. It's going to be a garage mix. So we're going to start things off with Lonio and Summer of Love.

wasn't that called Chocolate Boy before? I'm sure. Or was that the wrong title? I don't know. Anyway, and the one you're hearing in the background now is Crazy Love, MJ Cole. Elizabeth Troy in vocals. There we go. Crazy Love. And you are trying to remember something. So there you go. So there's your mix, you see. So anybody that was questioning, you know, it took me 5 minutes to put together, but there you go, you know, that's it, done. See, so I'll try and squeeze another one in. Yes, see, I'm not going to explain why, but you know, that's it. Anyway, enjoy. I hope you enjoyed that. That's it. Anyway, what's the time? You know what? Did I do this? Yes, I did the weather. Okay, let's do some celebrity birthdays and such and such. Okay, so as we are on the 22nd of July, oh, we got some good ones today. Okay, let's run through a couple of the music artists, and then we'll probably leave the other ones to the next hour, I think. Yeah, so who do we have? We have, we'll start off with this gentleman first, because we played something from him earlier. His name is George Clinton. Yes, it's his birthday today, 22nd of July. Remember, at the beginning I played Funkadelic. Yeah, that was George Clinton. So it's his birthday today. He is, the right, hang on, 1941, so that makes him 84? Yeah, is that correct? I think so, 80, well, yeah, 85. Is he 85? Yeah. So, yeah, he's up there, and he's still going. So, and it's amazing considering, you know, some of the things he got involved in. But, yes, he is still going, so congratulations to him. And another person whose birthday it is. Who, did I pull him up? Hang on. Did I? No, I didn't. I fought George Clinton twice. Hang on a second. Let's go to him there. And his name, in fact, have I played anything from this week? No, I didn't. I played him last week. Anyway, his name is... and I just realised, this is his real name. Wow, okay. Keith Sweat, it's his birthday today as well. So I'm really amazed that actually that's his name. Yes, he's got a cousin called Pete Perspiration. Anyway, it's his birthday today, 22nd of July. He's born in 1961, so he's up there too, getting up there. Yes, I didn't realise he was that old. Isn't it funny how artists, you know, who start off younger than you end up older than you? As time goes on, all of a sudden, there's, you know, they were like 5 years younger than you. Now they're 5 years older. Is it me, or does that happen? I'm sure I've seen it happen. Anyway, it's his birthday today. If it's your birthday today and you're celebrating, you're in good company. So enjoy your day and have some fun.

0: Okay, we started that session off with U-Turn from Usher from the turn of the century. I love using that phrase. That's from the turn of the century. And also from the turn of the century, we had Ghetto Romance from Damage, or Damage, as you might call them. And you just heard our birthday boy celebrating his birthday today. He's 64? Yeah, 64. Keith Sweat and How Do You Like It? That's part one, apparently. Okay, there you go. Wonderful. Right, you know what? Remember, if you were listening yesterday, I was talking about the Marvel movies, and I said I've kind of fallen off them and this, that, and the other. And what happened in the interim of me saying that, they dropped a new trailer. This is the trailer for Doomsday. And I watched the trailer and I'm back in. Okay, I'm back in. I'm sold. All right, fair enough. I'm fickle. You know what? I watched the trailer and thought, okay, I'd like to see this. I'd even make the effort to go to the cinema to watch it. That's it. Yeah, I would like to see that. And I think I might, in fact, I don't think I will go and see the Spider-Man Brand New Day as well in the cinema because, you know, yeah, my presence is required. Yes, I want to enjoy the environment of sitting in a large chair, you know, even large enough to accommodate me. Yes, so that would be good. So yes, so I've sold out. So just so you know, I'm going to go and watch it in the cinema. 24 hours. Look at that. That's how it works. Right. What's the time? Okay, let's let some Afro beats in before we run out of time.
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0: Yeah, you are selfish. Just singing over my outro. That's Major League DJs and Magic Sticks with Bad for Business. Maybe they should call it selfish. Before that, you had Dap Up with Things, and we started things off with Kenna and Player, some nice Afro beats. Don't forget, you get Afro beats all the time here on this station. So on particular Fridays, Friday nights are Afro beats night. Well, and actually, no, African music night. Must make it clear. There's a clear division. Anyway, there you go. You've had some Afro stuff before the end of the hour. And I'm going to squeeze the reggae stuff in as well. Look at that. Wow, I've got time. I've spoken less today, you see? There you go. Right, so the Colourful Radio News and Weather is coming up at the top of the hour. And then hour two of Colourful Breakfast with myself, the Mixmaster Mac, will be coming up after that. And our brand new track of the week. So stand by for that. In the meantime, I'm going to leave you with some Busy Signal and hopefully some Cocoa Tea with Good Life. But before that, Unite.
1: Tap in.
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1: Single bus fares will be capped at £2 for most places in England as part of Prime Minister Andy Burnham's drive to tackle the cost of living. It will start from next year and is backed by £454 million of funding. Elsewhere, inflation's fallen to 2.6% in June in a temporary boost for the new Prime Minister. It's a sharper drop than expected, but higher energy bills are expected to push it back up again. Newly appointed Chancellor John Healey has welcomed the news but says there's still more to do. The increase in employer national insurance contribution should be modified for all workers under 25. That's according to MPs. Ollie Hughes reports.
2: Calls by the Work and Pensions Committee are in a bid to help cut the numbers of young people not in education, employment or training. They say the government must go further and faster to address the travesty of high levels of NEETs. Meanwhile, new Prime Minister Andy Burnham has pledged to help more young people into work by changing the education system and providing them with more support.
1: And more than 80 cyclists are setting off on an annual near 300-mile bike ride to remember MP Joe Cox. From Radio News Hub, I'm Frankie Hess.
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0: Okay, Lawrence Fishburne, keep it down. Welcome, it's Colourful Breakfast, hour two of Colourful Breakfast, myself, the Mixmaster. 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

0: Nice. That's Spilt My Wine, Valentina Russo, featuring Tom Funk. I like that. That's just, it's really my vibe, that, with the whole, anyway, never mind. Welcome, hour two of Colourful Breakfast, myself, Mixmaster Mac. Welcome to the show. I hope you're on your way. You're actually, you know, progressing onto wherever you're going, because, you know, it's the breakfast show. So my idea is to get into work. Isn't work rubbish? I mean, you know, I don't mean rubbish, but yeah, actually, no, I do. I do mean rubbish, you know, because you do it for 5 days and then you get the weekend off. Shouldn't you get, you know, work the weekend and have the whole 5 days off? That makes more sense to me, personally, you know. And if you're in that position, good luck to you. As far as I'm concerned, that's good stuff. Right, anyway, let's carry on. Yeah, okay, let's get into this next hour. Let's start things off with the remix, the up-tempo mix of Money Long's Hours and Hours.
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0: You just heard Money Long at the top with Hours and Hours, the up-tempo remix. That went into Close the Door featuring the Terry Green Project. That was Detrice. And we started, well, we just heard George Anderson. It didn't sound like George Anderson singing there, but anyway, nonetheless. Love Makes You Feel the Pain. That was the remix. That's using the outstanding sample, which is all right. That'll do. Right, anyway, let's carry on with what we're doing today. It's Colourful Breakfast, myself, Mixmaster Mac. Let's take a look at the weather saying today here in London. Right, we're currently at 17 degrees in London. It says sunny intervals and a gentle breeze. If it's as gentle as yesterday, then it's a bit of a breeze. So it wasn't that gentle, was it? But it wasn't that cold either, I don't think, in my opinion. I was out and about in it, so I'll explain what I was doing later on. We've got a high of 27 degrees, roughly around the 4 o'clock mark, but it's not going to stay there for that long. I think that's up until about 6, if not even shorter. Yeah, so the temperatures are going to be high, but not that high, so enjoy the weather. In the meantime, weather-wise, and the rest of the UK, taking a quick look, in Edinburgh, we've got 15 degrees. In Dublin and Belfast, we've got 14 degrees. Manchester is at 16 degrees. Cardiff is at 15 degrees. And London is currently at 17 degrees. Later on today, roughly the 1 o'clock mark, we're going to have 24 to 26 degrees in London. We've got 24 degrees in Cardiff, 22 degrees in Manchester, 20 degrees in Dublin, 19 degrees in Belfast, and in Edinburgh we've got 21 degrees. There's a lot of cloud cover covering the UK at the moment as well, so you know, it might feel a little cooler simply because we have cloud cover. So there you go. That's the weather for today. Make sure you go out and enjoy it. And of course, please make sure you stay hydrated. I'll tell you what I was doing yesterday riding around London, right after we've had our reggae selection.
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0: Wow, it's a long time since I've heard that. Natural Touch and Gimme Good Loving. Before that, you had Rudy Thomas and When I Think of You. And we started things off with Lucky D and Thinking Out Loud, which I do all the time because I have a radio show. And that's what you do. Yes, it's a stream of consciousness that just comes out my mouth, but not always in the best way. Yes, right, I did say what I was doing, but before we do that, let's take a look at some birthdays. Hang on, let's take a look, because I didn't do all the birthdays that I had in front of me, if memory serves. Okay, today's the 22nd of July. There's an actress called Nia Riley. I don't know what she was in. It's her birthday today. She was born in 1980. Oh, she's 37. She was in Love and Hip Hop. Oh God, no! Let's go away from that, shall we? Ugh. Okay. P.T. Pablo is his birthday today. Hip hop artist extraordinaire. He was signed to Jive Records many moons ago. He was born in 1973, so he's an old guy in comparison. Yes, and the last part is that he spent 5 years in prison for the 1993 armed robbery. Why? Come on. Anyway. That's Peter Pablo, it's his birthday as well. I don't know why these... crime pays. Right, so... and the last one, actor. Of course, I should have mentioned him. Wow, and he's up there as well. Danny Glover, it's his birthday today as well. So, yes, it's your birthday. Yeah, I mean, you know, Danny Glover, you know who he is, yes, because he's been around for ages. And do you realise when he did those Lethal Weapon movies, he wasn't that old? He wasn't, because he's born in 1946, so what's that make him 80 something now, doesn't it? But you know, like I said, he's up there now, but he wasn't then when he did it, which is really weird, isn't it? Anyway, moving on. Well, congratulations to him. If it's your birthday as well, congratulations to you too. Fantastic. Have you having a great day? And I was riding around on my bike because I'm on a bike ride on the 1st of August. So I'm just saying now, if you're going to be up there, the Black Unity bike ride, give me a wave and say hi. And I'm prepping for that. So I've been doing more long rides because I haven't been doing as many long rides as I should be. So yes, more fool me. So I went all over East London yesterday, which was quite fun. Yes, and I didn't kill myself. So here you go. You know, I only have a minor injury. And you know how I got the injury? Not on the bike. Nope, not at all. I went to my sister's home and I'd taken off my shoes. I was walking across the room and I stubbed my toes, not the big toe, the small, the easily broken toes, into the bottom of the sofa. That was such a delightful feeling, which I am still feeling now. Yes, not happy.
1: This

Angels featuring Omale and Odumudu Black. Yep, that's correct. Odumudu Black. There you go. That's correct. And we start things off with Tiwa Savage and You For Me. I'm nearly out of here. Actually, we're going to do that in a minute as well. Yeah, we will. We're going to do that. But before we do that, let's make sure we cover the weather today, because it's going to be pretty warm, but not over the top. So remember, it's Wednesday today. We're going to have a high in London of 27 degrees now. I'm sure it was 26 before. That's gone up, hasn't it? So 27 degrees now. That's going to be from about 4 o'clock until roughly, actually, 4 o'clock up until about 5 o'clock now by the looks of things. So it's changed slightly, but weather wise that's it. There's no rain anticipated today as well, so you're good for that. So make sure you are covered for that, and just having a quick look at the weather around the rest of the country for this afternoon. We've already done this morning. You know what this morning's like, don't you? Yeah, that's it. Wonderful. Right, so we've got 21 degrees in Edinburgh, 19 degrees in Belfast, now 20 degrees in Dublin, 21 degrees in Manchester, 24 degrees in Cardiff, and 24 to 26 degree, or 27 now, degrees here in London. So there you go. Anyway, let's have some hip-hop before we hit the news and weather and all the rest of the stuff. Here we go, because I'm going to be out of here soon.

0: Little Sims. What a talented lady she is. With Lions. Before that, you had Nas, You Owe Me One featuring Genuine. We started things off with KRS-One with Out of Here, which is what I'm going to be doing. I'm out of here for now. I will see you tomorrow morning for Colourful Breakfast. Make sure you listen to Celine C. Jordan at 10 o'clock till midday. She's back. She's back in London, apparently. So there you go. So, it's no more Bermuda talk. We weren't jealous at all. Not remotely. Anyway, I'm going to leave you some music for Love.Radio. Let's have some Teddy P with Love TKO. I'll see you tomorrow. Look after yourself. Take care. Bye bye.
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1: Andy Burnham's continuing his drive to tackle the cost of living, now capping most single bus fares across England at £2. Lucy Gormley has more.
2: The new Prime Minister says no one should be priced out of essential travel. The nationwide cap is currently set at £3. It'll be backed by £454 million of funding, including money to allow the devolved governments to follow on if they want to. In total, the scheme will cost £500 million.
1: Inflation's fallen to its lowest level in 15 months, down to 2.6% in June. In an early boost for the new Prime Minister. It's largely down to a fall in transport, food and non-alcoholic drink prices. A humanitarian worker is being monitored at a specialist hospital in London after potential exposure to the Ebola virus. They were medically evacuated from the Democratic Republic of Congo. The UK Health Security Agency say it's a highly precautionary measure. And the Tartan Army have received some high praise from Matt Damon. The Hollywood star described their Boston takeover during the World Cup as epic, saying it was one of his favourite storylines of the tournament. For On Radio News Hub, I'm Frankie Hess. Sign.
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0: 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Won't you do that there? 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
1: Single bus fares will be capped at £2 for most places in England as part of Andy Burnham's drive to tackle the cost of living. Lucy Gormanley has more.
2: The scheme will start from next year and it's backed by £454 million of funding, including money to allow devolved governments to take similar action if they want to. Mr Burnham says no one should be priced out of essential travel. At the moment, the current cap for a single fare is £3, apart from London and Manchester.
1: Inflation's fallen to 2.6% in June in a temporary boost for the new Prime Minister. It's a sharper drop than expected, but higher energy bills are expected to push it back up again. A health worker is being monitored at a hospital in London after potentially being exposed to the Ebola virus. They'd been working in the Democratic Republic of Congo when they were medically evacuated as a precautionary measure. And Morgan Rogers has joined Chelsea from Aston Villa for a fee understood to be around £117 million. He's become the Blues' record signing and the most expensive British player of all time. From Radio News Hub, I'm Frankie Hersine.
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4: Must be won?
3: Yes. Lotto from the National Lottery. It could be you. 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

0: What a lovely song. Binky Womack, Beautiful Love of Mine. Oh, that was just delicious. Playing after Kadeem with Lost in Time. That one featured Lila Ike. And Kwaku Asante started us off this hour with Lights On. A very good morning to you. Happy Wednesday. It's the 22nd day of July. And my name is Celine C. Jordan. I am back. Yep, back in the UK. Landed early this morning. And what joy, what fun it was trying to get my suitcases back from the city of London down south. Imagine, I live by Gatwick Airport, but my flight to and from Bermuda leave from Heathrow. Yeah, brutal. In any case, we thank God. Well, I thank God for safe travels and for all being well. Could have been a lot worse. It's Wisdom Wednesday, and maybe that's going to be my thought process when I bring you some words of wisdom. Let me tell you, though, that there's a song coming up called Can't Live Without You. Which version do you think that is? Who do you think is coming up for that one there? Fly Away is another song, basically what I did. Tiwa Savage in our Afrobeat stack and so much more. Keep it locked and keep it colourful.
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I bought you flowers, then I put them in my case. Then you took me to your place. I was in a race, but it gets lonely. Despite the pressures, we was blessed, low key. 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You know this trip was on me.

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You sat around and you was waiting for the call. And then I called and we spoke all night. I think it's crazy how the time goes by. You think I'm different, wasn't like most guys. 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Still I wonder, was it love at first sight? Said you was healing when we met the first time. Don't want no dealings, you don't wanna hurt twice. 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That's why I'm giving you what you deserve. 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

0: Novell with Can't Live Without You. Yep, did you guess Novell? Well done. Lizzie Birchie before Novell with Love Deep. That one featured Fila Lala. I kid you not, that's the name. Fila Lala. Kofi Stone starting off that stack featuring Maverick Sabre, and that was Venice. So I landed early doors this morning, and I'm just going to go ahead and say that I wasn't dressed appropriately. You know when you go out for an evening flight and you're like, oh, the weather's really nice, yada, yada, yada. And then you forget that you're coming back on a morning flight, and then you go, ooh. Yeah, I mean, I wasn't wearing shorts and a t-shirt, but I wasn't warm enough. That being said, let's have a look at the forecast for the rest of the day. Stornoway, you are up one from yesterday with 17 degrees Celsius. That's, of course, the low. Aberdeen, 19, 22 in Liverpool, 26 in London, 27 in Cardiff. Cardiff, you're doing all right, aren't you? You've had a pretty good run.
1: Tap in. Tap in. Tap in. Tap in. To Colourful.

Sounds like a tune I was dancing on the beach to just yesterday. 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

Tiwa Savage with Energy. Love it, love it, love it. And energy, I think, is something that's on a lot of people's lips, because there's good energy, there's bad energy. You got to stay away from the bad energy, the negative energy, the people then who just want to bring negativity into your life. Stay away from them. Thank you, Tiwa Savage, for the reminder. That one featured Wanda Cole and Marvo playing after Bloody Civilian. Oh my. That one featured BOJ and Terry Apala. That was Space Fuji. What a name. And Sarkodie starting off that Afrobeat stack featuring Shatawala. That was Everlasting. I said it like it was two words. It was one word. Everlasting. You're locked into Colourful Radio with me, Celine C. Jordan. And the wisdom that I have for you on this Wisdom Wednesday is about time. And I want to encourage you to give yourself some. Yep, give yourself time. You have my permission, if you don't give yourself permission, to take your time. I got to the airport real early yesterday, like way early for, well, check-in. But you know what? I was so relaxed. I was so calm. I wasn't rushing. Oh, we weren't rushing. My friend had somewhere else to go. And I was like, you know what? Just send me there early. It doesn't matter. I've got my laptop. I've got things to read, things to do. I've got my games on my phone. It's all good. All I have to do is sit here and chill and wait for the announcement. Bong, bong, bong. You know, prior to that, though, I totally forgot that I had a few bits scattered around my friend's house, and I had to, of course, well, bring them back, most of the stuff, bring them back home. Did I give myself enough time to pack? Of course I did, because I gave myself permission to. Just like that, give yourself time. Time waits for no man, but you can still do your part for yourself. It's important. Colourful.

0: Was that her biggest tune? I think so. That's the only one that comes to mind when I think about Idina Howard. Yep, Freak Like Me. Playing after TLC. Wait a minute, that was from 1994. Playing after TLC with Ain't Too Proud to Beg. I remember that song. I remember when it came out. Oh, it was radical, wasn't it? That one was from 1992. And Destiny's Child started off that stack with Dance With Me. That was from 2001. We're fast approaching 11 o'clock. Your updates, they're on the way. Over the other side, let's get a classic from Lionel Richie. Let's get Chris Baxter. Let's get Maxi Priest. Let's get your track of the week. Keep it locked. Keep it colourful.
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1: Abby Burnham's capping most single bus fares across England at £2. Lucy Gormanley has more.
2: The new Prime Minister says no one should be priced out of essential travel. The nationwide cap is currently set at £3. It'll be backed by £454 million of funding, including money to allow the devolved governments to follow on if they want to. In total, the scheme will cost £500 million.
1: Inflation's fallen to its lowest rate in 15 months, down to 2.6% in June in an early boost for the new Prime Minister. It's largely down to a fall in transport, food and non-alcoholic drink prices. The mother of one of the victims of the Nottingham attack has welcomed a corporate manslaughter investigation into the trust that treated her son's killer. Emma Webber's son, 19-year-old Barnaby, his friend Grace O'Malley Kumar, also 19, and 65-year-old Ian Coates were murdered by Valdo Calicane in 2023. And more than £100,000 has been raised for the family of a 3-year-old boy who was seriously injured when thrown into a crocodile enclosure. For On Radio News Hub, I'm Frankie Hairsign.
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0: Valentina Russo. I don't know how you say the surname, but that's how I'm going with it. I'm not saying Russo. I'm absolutely not. Russo. Spilt My Wine was the name of that track. Was it red or was it white? Because I feel like if it was red, I'd be devastated. Especially if it was like on a white top. Please don't do that. Drink it. That one featured Tom Funk. And of course, that was your track of the week. You already knew that, didn't you?
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0: Something about his tone is just sultry. Can I say that at 11 o'clock in the morning? Alexander O'Neill, If You Were Here Tonight. I mean, it's morning, but it's night somewhere, isn't it? And that was thrown back from 1985. Paris before Alexander O'Neill with I Choose You. How lovely. How lovely to be chosen. 1984 is when that track was thrown back from. And Lionel Richie, of course, with his absolute classic featuring Diana Ross, Endless Love, thrown back from 1981 in our Slow Jam throwback stack. Playing for you right here on Colourful Radio on this Wednesday morning. And a very good and happy Wednesday morning to you. It's the 22nd day of July. How are you doing?
1: Keep it colourful.

0: Chris Baxter and Foster Rogue. What great names. Came so close. That one, of course, featured Vula. And if you don't know about Vula, oh my goodness, you need to check her out. She is a powerhouse. Powerhouse, I'm telling you. Beyonce, before that collaboration, that was Plastic Off the Sofa, and Nicole Henry starting off that stack with Feeling Good. That one was the SDP mix. Playing for you right here on Colourful Radio. And Tabba Naman and Tia, I am back in the UK with you all. And I'm looking forward to the temperatures later. It was a little bit of a... it was a little bit chilly for me because I just got off a flight. 6:40-ish is when my flight landed. And then I had to make my way from basically Heathrow Airport down to Gatwick Airport. It was very annoying because I live by Gatwick, but my flight wasn't leaving from Gatwick. It was leaving and arriving into Heathrow. Frustrating. So imagine doing that at 7 o'clock in the morning. But it's okay because I made it. What's that gospel song? Never would have made it. Mom and Sap, love it. Anyway, what was I saying? So 17 degrees is the low today up north. Belfast, you're looking at 21. Likewise for Norwich. Plymouth, you're at 25, but the high is 27 degrees today. And that is in Cardiff. Cardiff, you've had the high for a few days now, haven't you? I love that for you.
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0: A classic one, that, from Bunny Malone. Baby, I've Been Missing You. That was from 1978. Now, this wasn't a throwback stack, but it was a throwback stack. Do you know what I mean? Johnny Holt with Help Make It Through the Night. Oh, Help Me Make It Through the Night. Of course, it's the lyrics, isn't it? Thrown back from 1973. Maxi Priest starting off that throwback reggae stack with Waiting in Vain featuring Lee Ritenour. That was from 1993. I told you, we play what you love. And what you need, in fact. Because who doesn't need a bit of reggae in their life? You know who also needs reggae? People who love Afrobeats. That came out all wrong, but I'm sticking with it. Should we get some Afrobeats? Mm-hmm. Oh, and then your words of wisdom. Stand by.
1: 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Tap in. 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

0: Tyler. Water was the name of that track. Playing after Wizkid and Kese, in brackets it says dance, and Kina, starting off that Afrobeat stack with Do. That one featured Faye and Lion. Playing for you right here on Colourful Radio. Look at the time. My goodness, we're fast approaching 12 o'clock. Your updates are on the way. Over the other side, we're going to get Raphael Sadiq. We're going to get Sade. We're going to get India RE. What's that song video? Oh, yeah, I know that one. But before I sign off and bid you adieu, I'm going to remind you to give yourself time. You have my permission, if you haven't given yourself permission already, to give yourself time. Time to pack your suitcase, time to catch your flight, time to sit in the lounge and chill, time to grab a coffee, time to be with the ones that you love, time to be by yourself. Give yourself some time. Time is not guaranteed to us, but I guarantee you that you'll feel better for giving yourself and carving out, making space for time in your own life. Let's get some gospel.
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1: Single bus fares will be capped at £2 for most places in England as part of Prime Minister Andy Burnham's drive to tackle the cost of living. Lucy Gormanly has more.
2: The scheme will start from next year and it's backed by £454 million of funding, including money to allow devolved governments to take similar action if they want to. Mr Burnham says no one should be priced out of essential travel. At the moment, the current cap for a single fare is £3, apart from London and Manchester.
1: Amid air brawl involving around 10 passengers forced a Liverpool-bound EasyJet plane to fly back to Tenerife. The captain decided to return to Spain just 30 minutes after departure, and a new birthday photo has been released of Prince George as the young royal celebrates turning into a teenager. George has reached his 13th birthday today and was pictured at Kensington Palace in a portrait captured after he returned from last month's troop in The Colour. That's the latest from Radio News Hub. I'm Tanita Sims.
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2: Andy Burnham's continuing his drive to tackle the cost of living, now capping most single bus fares across England at £2. The new Prime Minister says no one should be priced out of essential travel. Next, Southampton's head coach Tonda Eckert has been charged by the Football Association over the Spygate scandal. Saints were thrown out of the Championship playoffs by the EFL in May over the affair and docked 4 points for the coming season. The club admitted spying on a training session held by playoff opponents Middlesbrough in May. And Morgan Rodgers is officially a Chelsea player, having completed his move from Aston Villa. The Blues have reportedly paid a club record £117 million, which is also a record for an English player. Speaking recently during England's World Cup campaign, Rodgers felt he was ready to make the next step in his career.
3: When you're a young player, everyone talks about potential and about and what does that really look like, and it's about being consistent, I think, is the main thing. I think showing it in glimpses and spells is all nice and well. You'll be able to do it on a consistent basis.
2: 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I'm Tanita Sims.
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1: The Prime Minister, Andy Burnham, has appeared to suggest he could review the policy of early prisoner release. That's because of concerns from the family of police officer Andrew Harper. The constable's mother says it feels like an insult that two of her son's killers may be eligible for early release from prison. Meanwhile, Andy Burnham says there's no immediate commitment to increase the income tax personal allowance as a means of easing the cost of living. It comes after reinstating a £2 cap on bus fares across England to help struggling households. He spoke during a visit to Bath.
2: It was hugely popular because it's simple, but it saves people money every day. So I think it will really help people with the cost of living pressures they're facing. It's there for the whole of 2027. And I think it will put money in people's pockets.
1: And a new birthday photo has been released of Prince George as the young royal celebrates turning into a teenager. He's reached his 13th birthday today. That's the latest from Radio News Hub. I'm Tanita Sims.
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1: The Prime Minister, Andy Burnham, will review the policy of early prisoner releases. That's because of concerns from the family of police officer Andrew Harper. The constable's mother says it feels like an insult that two of her son's killers may be eligible for early release from prison. PC Harper was just 28 years old when he sustained fatal injuries while responding to a quad bike theft. Food and non-alcoholic drink inflation has fallen to the lowest level for almost 2 years. It lifts some pressure from cash-strapped consumers. And Morgan Rogers has become one of the most expensive Englishmen in transfer history after completing his move from Aston Villa to Chelsea. The Blues have paid a reported £170 million for the forward. Speaking recently in the World Cup, Rogers says other senior members of England have inspired him regarding his own career.
2: You like Sir Harry Kane, you Jude's. They've done it for 5, 6, 7, 8 years consistently, and that's the difference from a good player to a great player and kind of that next level, and I want to take that step.
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1: Andy Burnham is to review the early prisoner release scheme. It follows concerns by the family of murdered police officer Andrew Harper, who've been told two of her son's killers may be freed from prison early. From September, thousands of offenders in England and Wales will be eligible to be released under the Sentencing Act. But the new Prime Minister is vowing to re-look at the scheme.
2: I feel for the family it's an appalling crime that was committed. The main perpetrator will not be subject to any early release. Others involved have potentially been identified, but I've spoken to the new Justice Secretary. We will review the policy together.
1: Meanwhile, the PM's confirmed there's no immediate commitment to increase the income tax personal allowance threshold, and he's also reinstated a £2 cap on bus fares across England. The FA has charged Southampton's head coach Tonda Eckhart over the Spygate scandal, and Phil Foden's committed his future to boyhood club Manchester City. That's the latest from Radio News Hub. I'm David Hall.
0: Colourful weather.
1: A dry evening for most with clear spells. Cloudy across northern Scotland and parts of Northern Ireland with some light drizzle or rain at times. A few fog patches towards dawn. A low of 13 degrees Celsius.
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1: 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This one's called All Night Long. Keep it right here. Keep it colourful. Let's go.

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0: yo, I can share an AE it. 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Lucky I ain't TMZ it. So be it, so be it.
1: This is culturally inappropriate.
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1: The Prime Minister is to review the early prisoner release scheme. It comes after two of the killers of murdered policeman Andrew Harper could be eligible to be set free. Holly Hughes reports.
2: PC Harper was 28 years old when he sustained fatal injuries while responding to a quad bike theft in Berkshire in 2019. Jesse Cole and Albert Bowers were handed 13 years in custody for his manslaughter. His widow Lizzie has been told the pair could be considered for early release, but Andy Burnham says he'll review the scheme.
3: I've spoken to the new Justice Secretary. We will review the policy together.
2: Under the new Sentencing Act, 6,000 criminals are set to be released, but ministers have so far failed to rule out who will be exempt from the scheme.
1: Meanwhile, the new PM's announced bus fares are being capped at £2. The number of police officers sacked from forces in England and Wales has hit a record high. Some 461 were dismissed in the past year, and Amazon founder Jeff Bezos could be about to invest in Liverpool FC. That's the latest from Radio News Hub. I'm David Hall.
0: Colourful weather.
1: A dry evening for most with clear spells. Cloudy across northern Scotland and parts of Northern Ireland with some light drizzle or rain at times. A few fog patches towards dawn. A low of 13 degrees Celsius.
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1: Yes, sure. This one is Hey Girl by no other than Hear This. 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
1: Where you sure you don't want by no other than Outside DJ featuring no other than Tega Boy DC. Got Famous Pluto and Outside Eddie on this one, same way. Let's go. This was called Feel the Move.
2: As we the chopper on the go.

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1: Andy Burnham is to review the early prisoner release scheme. It follows concerns by the family of murdered police officer Andrew Harper, who've been told two of her son's killers may be freed from prison early. From September, thousands of offenders in England and Wales will be eligible to be released under this new Sentencing Act. But the new Prime Minister is vowing to re-look at the scheme.
2: I feel for the family. It's an appalling crime that was committed. The main perpetrator will not be subject to any early release. Others involved have potentially been identified, but I've spoken to the new Justice Secretary. We will review the policy together.
1: Meanwhile, the Prime Minister has reinstated a £2 cap on bus fares across England to help struggling households. The FA has charged Southampton's head coach Tonda Eckhart over the Spygate scandal, and Phil Foden has committed his future to his boyhood club, Manchester City. He signed a 4-year deal. That's the latest from Radio News Hub. I'm David Hall.
0: Colourful weather.
1: Clear spells and a dry evening for most. It'll be cloudy across northern Scotland and parts of Northern Ireland, though, with some light rain or drizzle at times. A low of 13 degrees Celsius.
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3: 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Right here, courtesy of Colourful Radio. First hour, we play back-to-back house music right through till 9. And then after that, we play some good groove featuring some dubs, some edits, and some good old classics in between. Join me. Don't be late. Make it a date. See you there. Peace.
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This one's called SOS. 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
1: Well, I got Mojo Morgan right now. This one's called Spirit. Let's go.
2: 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We'll figure it out.

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1: The Prime Minister is to review the early prisoner release scheme. It comes after two of the killers of murdered policeman Andrew Harper could be eligible to be set free. Holly Hughes reports.
2: PC Harper was 28 years old when he sustained fatal injuries while responding to a quad bike theft in Berkshire in 2019. Jesse Cole and Albert Bowers were handed 13 years in custody for his manslaughter. His widow Lizzie has been told the pair could be considered for early release, but Andy Burnham says he'll review the scheme.
3: I've spoken to the new Justice Secretary. We will review the policy together.
2: Under the new Sentencing Act, 6,000 criminals are set to be released, but ministers have so far failed to rule out who will be exempt from the scheme.
1: Meanwhile, the new PM's announced bus fares are being capped at £2. The number of police officers sacked from forces in England and Wales has hit a record high. Some 461 officers were dismissed in the past year. And Amazon founder Jeff Bezos could be about to invest in Liverpool Football Club. That's the latest from Radio News Hub. I'm David Hall.
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0: Do you need a pick-me-up at any time of day?
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When you touch me there, it always leads to something. 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
1: Andy Burnham is to review the early prisoner release scheme. It follows concerns by the family of murdered police officer Andrew Harper, who've been told two of his killers may be freed from prison early. From September, thousands of offenders in England and Wales will be eligible to be released under the Sentencing Act. But the new Prime Minister is vowing to re-look at the scheme.
2: I feel for the family. It's an appalling crime that was committed. The main perpetrator will not be subject to any early release. Others involved have potentially been identified, but I've spoken to the new Justice Secretary. We will review the policy together.
1: Meanwhile, the PM's announced there will be a £2 cap on bus fares across England. The FA has charged Southampton's head coach Tonda Eckhurst over the Spygate scandal. The club admitted secretly filming a training session with opponents Middlesbrough. And Phil Foden has committed his future to boyhood club Manchester City. That's the latest from Radio News Hub. I'm David Hall.
0: Coming up, Front of the Queue with Jazzy Q.
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that I love you.

That unbreakable trio there of

Kerry Chandler in the morning, featuring the very youthful Monique Bingham. Right, as I said, it's the front of the Q show right here on Colourful. And yes, it's me, Jazzy Q, taking you right through till 10 o'clock. And the way we do it each and every Wednesday, man, we bump it the first hour, 8 till 9, back to back house music style, bumping there right through to 9 o'clock. And then after 9, we do it, as you know, we change the vibes, keeping you on your toes. And we go eclectic, playing all types of music, some specials, some R&B, rap, some good old boogie. Yeah, man. That's where we roll each every Wednesday.

front of the Key Show right here on Colourful as we move in to Mr. DJ Irv and his nice little moody number called a House Tap. Can you feel the House Tap? Doing things back to back, house music right through till 9 o'clock.

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In the background, we've got the sounds of Serena alongside Mark Lower and Derek McKenzie. Track called Eyes Across the Room. Up before this, we had Jay Garoza and Shining. We're shining right for you here on Colourful, yes, because it's the front of the queue. That's the way we do it for you. Bumpy right through till 9 o'clock.

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2: The widow of PC Andrew Harper has described the possible early release of prisoners as deplorable. It follows reports that two of his killers could be freed early under the new Sentencing Act. Prime Minister Andy Burnham has pledged to review the scheme, which is set to begin in September. Meanwhile, the new PM's continuing to announce policies which will tackle the cost of living crisis, such as capping bus fares in England to £2.
3: The public's priority is reducing cost of living pressures. And that's what I'm doing. I'm taking a difficult look at some of the things that the government was committed to and reprioritising.
2: MP Natalie Fleet is to step down as safeguarding minister, saying the role is making her ill. French police are to formally investigate a 70-year-old woman after a British mother of four was found dead last year. 65-year-old Karen Carter was found with stab wounds by a friend in the Dordogne. And Amazon founder Jeff Bezos could be about to invest in Liverpool Football Club. That's the latest from Radio News Hub. I'm David Hall.
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2: Don't call it.

And you're just wondering what's going on if you just joined us. I'm keeping a promise to Doreen and Chrissy May. It's their 7th wedding anniversary and they wanted me to play some drum and bass for them to celebrate that occasion. And I'm doing just that.

went straight out of Eric B and Rakim. And don't sweat the technique, straight into this one, the sound of the Gangsta. The Guru alongside DJ Premier, and who's gonna take the weight?

the legendary sounds of Gangsta and Who's Gonna Take the Way. We're moving into the Jones Girls, and Will You Be There?

we continue the vibes of Kashif and Help Yourself to My Love. Got about another 10, 12 minutes left of the show. See what more we can fit in there.

For me to hand the baton over to DJ Tulu, who'll be taking over at 10 o'clock, and she'll be taking you right through to midnight. Yes, 12 o'clock, introducing Thursday morning with the Salsa Lounge. So stay tuned, don't go anywhere, keep it locked, and I'll see you next week, same time, same place, right here, courtesy of Colourful Radio. It's the front of the queue.

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2: The early prisoner release scheme is to be reviewed by the Prime Minister. It comes amid concerns by the family of murdered police officer Andrew Harper, who've been told two of his killers may be freed from prison early. From September, thousands of offenders in England and Wales will be eligible to be released under the new Sentencing Act. But Andy Burnham's vowing to re-look at the scheme.
3: I feel for the family. It's an appalling crime that was committed. The main perpetrator will not be subject to any early release. Others involved have potentially been identified, but I've spoken to the new Justice Secretary. We will review the policy together.
2: Meanwhile, the PM's been unveiling more measures to tackle the cost of living crisis. He's capped bus fares in England to £2 per journey. The number of police officers sacked from forces in England and Wales has hit a record high. Some 461 officers were dismissed in the past year, and Phil Foden's committed to a four-year deal at Manchester City. That's the latest from Radio News Hub. I'm David Hall.
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there, welcome to today's edition of the Salsa Lounge with me, DJ Tuli. Hope you're having a wonderful day, afternoon, evening, wherever you are joining me from around the world. So today we started off the show with an absolute classic called El Manicero, and that was a version by Rey Santiago back in 2004 from the album Afro Cuba a la New York City. Then we've just heard Huérfano Soy by Los Del Caney, Cuban Essentials, and that was back in 1997. And next up, we're gonna listen to another classic, and this time is by Antonio Esteves from Noche Cubana, and the track is called Bilongo. Here we go.

Right there we had Qué Pena, and that was by Quinto Mayor, all the way from Colombia, a band created by the one and only Diego Galé. And this was from the album Salsa con Golpe back in the year 2000. And before that, we heard from a band based in New York, the Eco Park Project, and the track was called El Pim Pim Pon, and that was from back in 2019. Next up, we have a cover version of La Ruñidera, and that's by Federico Betancourt. And on vocals, you will have the great Orlando Watusi, and this was released back in 1994.

Right, then we had an absolute classic from the legendary Hector Lavoe, and that was released back in 1987 from the album Hector Lavoe Strikes Back, and that track was called Escarcha. And before that, we had a beautiful piano track by Facundo Rivero, Cuban pianist, back in 1967, and the track was called Piano Guaguancó. Next up, we have another beautiful instrumental track, and this is from a band called Azúcar, and this track is called New York. Here we go.

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2: The widow of PC Andrew Harper has described the possible early release of prisoners as deplorable. It follows reports that two of his killers could be freed early under the new Sentencing Act. Prime Minister Andy Burnham has pledged to review the scheme, which is set to begin in September. Meanwhile, the new PM's continuing to announce policies which will tackle the cost of living crisis, such as capping bus fares in England to £2.
3: The public's priority is reducing cost of living pressures. And that's what I'm doing. I'm taking a difficult look at some of the things that the government was committed to and reprioritising.
2: MP Natalie Fleet is to step down as safeguarding minister, saying the role is making her ill. French police are to formally investigate a 70-year-old woman after a British mother of four was found dead last year. 65-year-old Karen Carter was found with stab wounds by a friend in the Dordogne. And Amazon founder Jeff Bezos could be about to invest in Liverpool Football Club. That's the latest from Radio News Hub. I'm David Hall.
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0: Okay, welcome back. And there we had Orquesta Aragón with a track called 80. 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

Now, we just heard a track called Esta Cobardía by Caco Tenante. And before that, we had Rumba en mi Tumba by Cattival Orquesta de William Klinger. And next up, one of my favorite tracks by Gilberto Santa Rosa, and it's called

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1: Right, we just heard this beautiful track called Mambo Rhapsody by DJ Henrix, one of the favorites. And before that, we had Mi Cha Cha Cha, Orquesta La Moderna. And now, next stop, let's mellow it down with a bit of bachata. And this track is about a dear friend of mine, and it's Rosana and her dad singing Que Hay Dentro de Ti. Enjoy.

now only the last 5 minutes of the show. Thank you so much for keeping me company, guys. And yes, don't forget to tune in next time, Wednesday from 10 till midnight. Have a blessed and wonderful rest of your week, whatever you do. And yes, speak soon.

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1: The early prisoner release scheme is to be reviewed by the Prime Minister. It comes amid concerns by the family of murdered police officer Andrew Harper, who've been told two of his killers may be freed from prison early. From September, thousands of offenders in England and Wales will be eligible to be released under the new Sentencing Act. But Andy Burnham's vowing to re-look at the scheme.
2: I feel for the family. It's an appalling crime that was committed. The main perpetrator will not be subject to any early release. Others involved have potentially been identified, but I've spoken to the new Justice Secretary. We will review the policy together.
1: Meanwhile, the PM's been unveiling more measures to tackle the cost of living crisis. He's capped bus fares in England to £2 per journey. The number of police officers sacked from forces in England and Wales has hit a record high. Some 461 officers were dismissed in the past year, and Phil Foden's committed to a four-year deal at Manchester City. That's the latest from Radio News Hub. I'm David Hall.
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2: The widow of PC Andrew Harper has described the possible early release of prisoners as deplorable. It follows reports that two of his killers could be freed early under the new Sentencing Act. Prime Minister Andy Burnham has pledged to review the scheme, which is set to begin in September. Meanwhile, the new PM's continuing to announce policies which will tackle the cost of living crisis, such as capping bus fares in England to £2.
3: The public's priority is reducing cost of living pressures. And that's what I'm doing. I'm taking a difficult look at some of the things that the government was committed to and reprioritising.
2: MP Natalie Fleet is to step down as safeguarding minister, saying the role is making her ill. French police are to formally investigate a 70-year-old woman after a British mother of four was found dead last year. 65-year-old Karen Carter was found with stab wounds by a friend in the Dordogne. And Amazon founder Jeff Bezos could be about to invest in Liverpool Football Club. That's the latest from Radio News Hub. I'm David Hall.
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